Division with one.

0: Yankee.
1: Yeah, we're turning on Stagecoach Road in Marmora. We'll try to meet a line of sight.
0: Where is he? Flying on three, copy.
2: Flying on two copies. We're already on Route 9 headed towards the Parkway.
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2: Raise it. We got another 3 miles on Route 9.
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Single engine respond, 226 West Atlantic Boulevard, for fire investigation.

ELS 32 Lower Township. Respond to respiratory emergency. Hotel Icona. At 9701 Atlantic Avenue. In Diamond Beach. Timeout 2127.

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Timeout 2137.

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The play line Castaway Cove by a wreck called a wipeout for a fall. Ambulance 1, 1024 Walk by a wreck called wipeout for a fall.

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0: Sent Vision 2, just confirm me. It's 2649 Asbury.
1: That's correct.
0: Thank you. That was the initial dispatch. I also looked that up earlier. We last known contact is 2022. Would you like me to make a call?
1: Yeah, please. We have alarm going off. We're not able to make entry.
0: Receive.

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Respond to unconscious person at 1 Amberjack Road in Cape May Courthouse. Timeout 2247.

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Respond to seizures at 1114 Route 109 in Cold Spring. Timeout 2255.

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Respond to activated fire alarm at 25 83rd Street in Sea Isle City. Timeout 2312.

ALS 32 Lower Township. Respond to fall victim at 103 East Tampa Avenue in Villas. Timeout 2323.

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1: 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All the detectors have been removed. We'll be clearing momentarily.
0: Thank you.

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Timeout 0541.

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Respond to activated carbon monoxide alarm at 2305 North Landis Avenue in Sea Isle City. Timeout 0640.

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Respond to fall victim at 306 Aberdeen Way in Rio Grande. Time of 0831.

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Timeout 0832.

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Respond to fall victim at 218 East Weber Avenue in Villas. Time of 0838.

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Respond to report of wires down. Assist police on scene. At 1110 West Street in Cape May. Timeout 0910.

respond to allergic reaction. At East Poplar Avenue and Boardwalk. In Wildwood. Timeout 0916.

Respond to motor vehicle crash at East Baker Avenue and New Jersey Avenue in Wildwood. Timeout 0931.

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Time of 10:13.

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Respond to fall victim at East Bennett Avenue and Boardwalk in Wildwood. 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
0: 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We're going to wait for a gas company's arrival.
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0: Walking northbound on Route 9. They followed out by Main Street by the old sector.
1: Yeah, we're going to be able to refer to the attack.

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1: Received Battalion. I got another description of the injury. It was a fall from 6 feet, Vine Street, and then it was an injury to an arm. No power tool, but a fall from 6 feet, and it was uncontrolled bleeding to an arm. We're going to medic.
0: Battalion 3, copy. Okay, you have a medic coming.
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Respond to unconscious person at 144 East Roberts Avenue, Unit 4, in Wildwood. 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

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Respond to fall victim at 8606 Pacific Avenue in Wildwood Crest. Timeout 12:35.

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Respond to motor vehicle crash at 1779 Woodbine Ocean View Road in Woodbine. Timeout 12:47.

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Respond to assault victim high risk at 30 East Drums Road in Villas. Timeout 1306.

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Respond to respiratory emergency. 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Timeout 1317.

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Respond to fall victim. CVS. At 139 Myrtle Avenue. In West Cape May. Timeout 1320.

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At Beach and Madison Avenue. 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Timeout 1322.

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Respond to bleeding. Royal Canadian Motel at 3300 Atlantic Avenue in Wildwood. Timeout 1350.

0: 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Need Tapestry Unit, Room 7, altered mental status. Ambulance 2, 2201 Bay Avenue, the Shores, Room 7 in the Tapestry Unit, altered mental status. Extension from Ambulance 2, who's responding?
1: Central emergency, I need to respond in 2401 Bay from headquarters.
0: Great, we're working on that now. Yeah.

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At 3500 Boardwalk. In Sea Isle City. Timeout 1412.

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Respond to bleeding. At 34 East Mechanic Street. In Cape May Courthouse. Timeout 1413.

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Respond to bleeding at 34 East Mechanic Street in Cape May Courthouse. Timeout 14:15.

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Respond to bleeding. At 34 East Mechanic Street. In Cape May Courthouse. Time out 14:19. Squad 70. Respond to bleeding. At 34 East Mechanic Street. In Cape May Courthouse. Time out 14:19. BLS 32 Lower Township. Respond to fall victim. Lower Township Rec Center. At 2600 Bayshore Road. In Villas. Time out 14:19. BLS 32 Middle Township. Respond to mental health evaluation. At 65 Indian Trail Road. In Burley. Time out 14:19.

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L.A. 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
4: 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Engine 2 is on 9th in the boardwalk. We're going to respond to 1020 boardwalk. 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

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For brush fire, reported mulch fire, come out 1443.

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1: Medic 8 from Playland Command, you can set up in the rig. We have a 72 medic, self-withstanding, has a laceration on the back of his head, blood trigger 60, blood pressure is 162/110.
0: Sound good.

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0: This is
2: going to
0: be
2: out of
0: Wawa.
2: Per my call, it's going to be out front, directly across the street from Chapman. I believe it was in the same area as the other fire we had.
0: Appreciate it, I guess.

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1: arriving on location.
2: Rescue 1547-15 also arriving.
0: Rescue.
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2: Squad 51, respond to activated fire alarm at 725 Columbia Avenue in Cape May. Timeout 14:54. BLS 51, respond to activated fire alarm at 725 Columbia Avenue in Cape May. Timeout 14:54.

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A medical.

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Respond to brush fire at Courthouse South Dennis Road and Winding Way in Cape May Courthouse. 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
2: We're having two-story, two-car attached garage. I have nothing showing at this time, going to ROTS command.
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Respond to odor of gas at 27 Benny's Landing Road in Cape May Courthouse. Timeout 1625.

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0: 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Ambulance 2, respond 4333 Central Avenue, a respiratory.
1: That's 12th Street, man. 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

0: 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Central from Ambulance 2. We'll be out with medics at 37th and West.
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2: Central, Chuck 1's on scene. Nothing showing from the BC side. Chuck 1 will be 7th Street command.
3: 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Obvious Simmons 7th Street Command. Stand by for a size off from the A side.

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Respond to cardiac emergency at 87 Millman Boulevard in Del Haven. Timeout 1750.

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Respond to fall victim. Elks Lodge. At 109 West 1st Avenue. In North Wildwood. Timeout 1810.

Ambulance 1, respond 246 Central Avenue, the first floor, purple. Ambulance 1, respond 246 Central Avenue, the first floor, purple.

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Time of 18:19.

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In North Cape May. Timeout 1900.

Right away, right away. Response 3819 West Avenue for the interior odor of natural gas. 3819 West Avenue, the interior odor of natural gas.

0: truck warner's Bonnie. Special Battalion 3 is responding.
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0: First round referee is on scene. Detroit duplex. Let's turn from the exterior. Looks like the accidents are outside. We'll be investigating 38th Street from there.
1: Okay.

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0: the man from Industry Casting. You want us inside?
1: You could assess Division 1.
0: Received.
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Respond to sick person at 76 West 19th Street in Avalon. Timeout 1944.

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0: 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Engine 2, Animals 2, we're going to be cleared by command.
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0: 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He's pretty duplex. I extend to outside. We are investigating 47th Street, man.
1: Okay.

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